0: Segment where we show you the top properties going to auction this weekend and a special luxe listing in Victoria.
1: Sky News will be back after this short break.

0: against them. I think theirs raised on our $20,000 to $40,000, and ours is merrily on its way past three, on its way to five. But that's so humbling that people, they want to be part of it. And this is what's happening, Caleb. They want to be part of it, and they put their hand in their own pocket and say, I'm part of our nation changing. We are going to turn this show around. We're going to make this nation hum. We're going to exploit our resources. We're going to basically remove the climate change department, play to our strengths, keep the social dynamics stable so the people are safe. And they're willing to put their hand in their pocket and put money towards it. And that's a very humbling experience as far as I'm concerned.
1: Indeed, Barnaby, good luck tonight. And I'm sorry to find out, or you found out today, that you were a Nazi. It must be a real shock to you, Barnaby. Thank you for your time. All right, coming up, as I said before,
0: the latest
1: on what's been happening in Belfast with more protests. Tom Slater will join me in just a moment.
2: Sky News will be back after this short break.

0: Sky News will be back after this short break.
1: Now, I received a fantastic email last night from a viewer named Nick, and I thought it was too good not to share with you. He wrote, "Dear Mr Bond, it has been suggested of late that our Prime Minister has lied in a variety of scenarios, including the one where he fell off the stage."
2: Prime Minister, we saw that you fell from the stage in Cessnock this afternoon.

0: dismantling the suburban rail loop, bureaucrats spending big, can you believe this, on lunches and rooftop bars, and there's new warnings about social media and teenage mental health. Our Friday panel next.
1: Sky News will be back after this short break.

0: the cricket world by announcing his immediate retirement from the international game. Williamson is New Zealand's greatest run scorer in Test cricket, with 9,515 runs at an average of 54.06. He scored 33 Test centuries and 15 hundreds in one dayers. The 35-year-old calling it quits in the middle of a Test series against England, declaring on social media, "Now is the right time." The team paying tribute to their ex-captain.
1: It's been special and I've loved it. It's a team that I love and it's so dear to my heart. Well, you know, it's been such a massive part of my life and team sport's a pretty special thing. You know, you get a bond with these people around you. That's the highlight for me. You know, being a black cap, not just representing your country, which you think a lot about as a youngster and fulfilling a dream, but doing something so much more. You come into the side and you understand what being a custodian of the cap is, and that's that you come and you go and you want to leave it in a better place.
0: Don't forget, for more live and breaking sport, tune into Fox Sports News 500. It's time now for a look at the weather. Here's Sky News weather senior meteorologist Rob Sharp.
2: This weekend, we're watching a northwest cloud band bring consistent rainfall for our southeastern states. It'll be in for the morning for Adelaide and easing around lunchtime or soon after, whilst it'll develop around late morning and continue through the remainder of the day in Melbourne. We could see a bit of that rain down to Hobart, but it won't be as significant, with it reaching Canberra at night, with just a chance of showers on parts of the Queensland coast as it remains warmer than usual for the centre and the southeast after a chilly start in Perth, down near 4 degrees. But for much more detail on this northwest cloud band and the one to follow, join us on Channel 601.
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1: We start with breaking news. No signatures yet, but Pakistan's prime minister declares the text of a ceasefire deal between the US and Iran has been agreed. New US ambassador Greg Moriarty holds his first interview since starting the job, and he's backing the controversial AUKUS deal. Chaos outside a One Nation fundraiser in Melbourne. One man moved on as demonstrators clash with police and attendees.
2: Hail Pauline Hanson! The Great White Hope!
1: SpaceX goes public and shoots founder Elon Musk in

0: Sky News will be back after this short break.
1: Pakistan's Prime Minister declares a peace deal between Iran and the US is good to go, but nothing's been signed yet. Australia's new US ambassador, Greg Moriarty, says he's already friendly with Donald Trump as he sits down for his first interview since taking the Washington job. Turmoil outside a One Nation fundraiser in Melbourne. One man detained as demonstrators clash with police and attendees.
2: Hail Pauline Hanson! The Great White Hope!
1: The world's first trillionaire crowned as SpaceX goes public, shooting founder Elon Musk into the financial stratosphere.
3: If people had told me this was going to happen, I was like, man, you must be smoking some really good crack.
1: Blast in sport, mixed feelings for Canada, despite the co-host securing their first ever World Cup point. Today's weather, widespread rain and damaging winds sweep across the south, bringing a much chillier weekend for many of us.
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1: Hello, a very warm welcome to you this Saturday morning, June 13th. Great to have your company. A senior White House official says there's mistrust from both America and Iran as the two sides seemingly edge closer to a peace deal. Live to Washington to join our correspondent, Jonathan Kersey. John, we're also getting more of an idea of what both sides could concede to if they get across the line.
4: If they get across the line, indeed, and in the words of one senior Trump administration official right now, that is 80 to 85%, but not 100. And Alex, as we know, a deal is not a deal until it's signed on the dotted line. There's still an indication from the United States this could happen in a matter of days. Iran seemingly on board too. And as you said, Pakistan's prime minister has indicated they have received the text of an approved deal and are now working through the final logistics to get towards a signing that could happen in days, according to Iran, could be done remotely. But it is the devil in the detail. So let's get through some of the devil, at least from the US perspective. This is what the senior US Trump administration official said was contained in some of this memorandum of understanding, that the Strait of Hormuz would open, that the US blockade of Iranian ports would be lifted. There would be a dismantling of Iran's nuclear